coming to the closet, sweet. It's sweet enough, right? Sweet enough for you.

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99.9 Bay FM. That was Rashani with Sober. I've actually been sober since 2012. Feels good. No judgment on anybody who isn't. Enjoy your life. This next track is Dan Sultan. He performs Grover at QPAC.

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Yeah, that was Motel Memphis, Sweet Lies. We're banging through the Aussie tunes today, particularly in this sesh. We've got the Terries with Catalonian Dreams.

0: 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I'm out.
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Yeah.

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Good morning, listeners, and welcome to another edition of Arts Canvas. It's August the 27th. Hats off to Robbie for doing the trough. Thanks there, Rob. And, of course, we've got lots of fantastic stuff coming up for you in the next couple of hours. This is the week, actually, that Nor Park finally get round to launching or opening their second production of Love for One Night. So we'll hear a little bit more about that. But also we've got some other great guests as well. Coco Newman is launching her new CD at the Station Street Gallery tomorrow night, Friday night. And of course there's lots of new exhibitions on too, so I'll try and give you all the details. Let's kick off with a little bit of Luke Bennett with a track called Weapons. Actually, I think he renamed this track, and I haven't got the rename if you're listening out there, Luke. Sorry about that. So for the moment, here's Luke Bennett. You're on BFM 99.9.

A little bit of the charm of Finches there, who've actually performed up at the Citadel in Moolambar, but I don't think they've actually performed in Byron Shire. Perhaps we can persuade them. But somebody who is going to be performing in Byron Shire on September the 5th is Lucy Gallant with a new show called Timeless at Fred's. It's another Love Bubble Tribe event, and this time she'll be performing with musician Lady Abundance and AUDHD author Leanne Maskell, who'll be facilitating a 10-minute creative connection experience. Well, we'll have to learn all about it when they come into the studio in a couple of weeks. But in the meantime, here's a little bit from Lucy